0: Union to strengthen efforts to combat xenophobia and Afrophobia and ensure the safety, protection and dignity of all African nationals.
1: Nigeria wishes to express its concern over the recurring xenophobic and Afrophobic attacks against Africans and other nationals in South Africa. While recognizing South Africa's sovereign right to impose its immigration laws and acknowledging its contributions to the continent, Nigeria stresses that such attacks undermine African solidarity, unity, and peaceful coexistence.
0: And the African Democratic Congress presidential candidate Atiku Abubakar has vowed to reduce the cost of living and expand economic opportunities for Nigerian youths if elected president in 2027. The former vice president spoke in Abuja while receiving the endorsement

extending the president's right to rest and maintain his schedule right now. Now, the big question for Nigerians is, should political leaders be judged for taking holidays during difficult economic times? Or are politicians entitled to personal time just like everyone else? Should political leaders be judged for taking holidays during difficult economic times, or are politicians entitled to personal time just like everyone else? I'd love to hear a take on WhatsApp real quick, or call the number 091-1000-2937, 091-1000-2937, or 091-1777-1937, 091-1777-1937.

0: these days, pastors, they are already doing that. And I'm not judging anybody because there's no perfect Christian. And the grace is different. I'm certain that you shouldn't be in because you have blood flowing through your veins. You can fall like mad because even Jesus Christ.
1: You're talking about a being in jail, a clown.
0: He speaks
1: against the ears of the government. Yeah. Yes, but that's how I got to know him. I mean, he was fondling someone's breast in the church.
2: Really?
1: In his church, he was fondling an old man's breast. All in the name of trying to heal her, whatever it was that she was feeling in her breast. I don't know why.
2: But my own thing was that.
1: So it's not far-fetched. Mm. Two people that bet on the same father's flock together.
2: So the ears of the same flavor came out.
1: Why did he even open the church?
3: There's no argument that the Holy Spirit or the spirit that is has, you know, helped him, that is telling him that he needs to rub that breast very well so that women will get him.